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0: 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We don't even go in a parent. 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
1: Zero,
0: no okay. I have a feeling must be he tama nanumea jana last name hoki, ne? Te auli. But anyway, we'll find out. Then I'm at you. Otherwise, I'm at hoki toko whai talatu hoki mo. Tota maafini hoki na Eslain mo anga. Ne olu atu iti aso tene yo ki te he training tena ne whai just tene. E whakaingo ko te Pacific a Pacific Organizing Academy, you know? Then I run in on it, Te Ohu and the Living Wage. So, lau ko nane olo atu te training. Oh my gosh, full on. Mai te iba ki te lima, te afi afi tene. Poor girls, I hope la mafofo koi lelo koi ya. Koi mauan la ua o tali a te ala. Information ko lane. But it's not just training, more or less like interacting, there's quite a lot of interacting between, you know, participants going to anybody with the training. So American, yeah. Ke whai tala tātou mo te tokotahi rātou kuna organized, and it's really good to hear that's called Pacific or Pacifica Organizing Academy. So I believe this is kind of like the first one or run such a thing for our Pacifica young people. So really looking forward to whai tala tātou mo lāku nei me te lā takeaway e lua loto aso ne te vai aso tene me te vai aso tene mo te pōno tēne mana house. So, yeah, it's quite full on. So, looking forward to whai tala tātou malawa me ni alo tōua. What did they take away from this training i te aso tēne? Because I heard hoki at the Polynesian Panthers. They were part of the training today as well. Or share hoki lato experience organizing as Polynesian Panthers. Dealing with Don Raid. Taimi gola au te a. The Don Raid ko nei topin wa tēne. And it's still happening. So I just say not just then. It's still happening i aso tēne ne. Yeah, so I'm looking forward to that. Therefore, the value meant our politiki. So instead of us looking at politicians to come and talk to us, we are looking at community organization. Then I hoki mato e longi te e ilo atu hoki me i te pō tolu tēne mana hawi kona i te hō lahi lo te Tongan Church tēnei on Famona Road, Lesieli Church, then e whai ai de election forum me tau te health, kona e amikatoa political parties, leaders of all the different political parties kia, ke mai ki te whai talanga te nama communities, and I heard it's like 1,300 people have confirmed that they're going to be at that meeting, at that election forum. So, yeah, whai talanga tātou mō Marlon Drake, ko yoko te ko te organizer hoki o te Te Ohu, tēnā e ana. So they're inviting union members, you are inviting community groups and faith groups as well. Ke batu katoa ki te forum tēne, it's about holding politicians to account. Tēnā te pōtolu tēne mana hau, ne? So he will be on te afa te balu te whaf tēne, ne? There are the expectations, what kind of questions they're going to ask them, you know? Politicians and political parties leaders going to yolo atu ki te whainga ki te whai talanga tene te pōtolu tene mana hau ne pōlus rui wa yulai. So that's half eight. And that's what you call community organizing, holding politicians or decision makers to account. 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
0: 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How's it going?
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0: 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Yeah, over to you, Mālia.
1: Talofa, everyone. My name is Mālia Timo. 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And representing Tuvalu in weightlifting.
0: Weightlifting. 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

0: the total knee, it's like 202.
1: Oh my gosh. How heavy are you, Amalia? How heavy are you? What is your weight?
0: 104.
1: Oh, okay. Oh, wow. Have you always been doing that? when did you na fia koi ko kinia i kimia kona tau heavyweight lifting, Malia?
0: It's been 3 years now.
1: Oh, really?
0: Starting weightlifting in 2023 or 22. Between 23 and
1: 23.
0: Yeah.
1: No. You're frozen. Yeah. No, that's okay. Now we can see. Yeah. Okay. So, what made you want to have the no? Mafofo go be here or get from going into weightlifting? Is it something that you'd always been thinking of, or said somebody influenced you to go and say, "Hey, Malia, come and have a go with us." Yeah. Be here. How did you know? The interest go be here. The comment go be here. Interested there. It's just how I did, Malia.
0: Oh, okay. This is the Tasno or the weightlifting.
1: Okay.
0: They came into our high school in Fetuvalu, Tuvalu. Yeah, they came representing weightlifting. So everyone wants to join, so they can join. They can sign their name. So I just joined them. So the first thing I do, it's like learning how to become a weightlifter. I have to learn what are the rules on weightlifting and how to do it. You know.
1: Then I think I'm going to do interest of the heavyweight lifting. Wow.
0: Yeah.
1: Okay. So, what is your training like? What do you do? And the do's and the don'ts. Yeah. Malia, there is no rules. You just do. Yeah. Malia?
0: Yeah. There's kind of rules in the weightlifting. So the first rule you have to do in weightlifting, you have to respect everything in beside you, in front of you, and behind you. So especially the coaches. So whenever the coaches do that, I have to respect it and do it. If you don't like it, you just have to talk to the coach about, oh, I don't like that, I don't like that. That's how respect is. And the second thing is you have to train for your country and be strong and with your appointment.
1: So you have to keep up with your appointment or what is that? Yeah. You said what you're talking about, yeah.
0: Yeah, so all you have to do is train hard for your country, for Tuvalu, you know.
1: Gonna do laugh on it so you can think of, yeah. So beside going to represent Tuvalu ite ana o hui atene ko Tuvalu ite whainga ta hanga tene te Commonwealth Games, have you competed in other, you know, yei ne hoki ne competition ko nea? Ne entered iai malia?
0: Sorry, go pa me motu motu ta nea.
1: Yeah, okay, ako muna, beside now that you're going to represent ne ko ya Tuvalu gona the Commonwealth Games, yei hoki ne ta hanga ke a ko ne, no, any other competition you competed in before ko tene whanage Glasgow? What told you not been
0: here? Oh, yeah, I competed in Palau, Fiji, and Indian.
1: Kona malo malo whenua e tolu kone enter, you know? Yeah. Iai.
0: Yeah.
1: Yeah, la, how did you, yeah, e pehera tau tau mawhainga i tau whanonga o hui atu tuwalu i whakatau whainga i whenua kona e tolu, Malia?
0: Lei, nisi tulanga aku e tulanga lima, nisi tulanga below that, but i Fiji au ne I got a silver medal.
1: Okay, well done.
0: Thank you.
1: Malo, Malia. So what are you going to do different? What did you do? What are you going to do different this time to make sure that, you know, yes, we're going to get gold for Malia. Malia's going to get gold for us too, Malo. Hey, ala, minun, na whakatakotokanga mo te whakatau whainga te ne, Malia?
0: Taku, nopo, nopo, blah blah to nei. Yeah, I'll do all my best for Tuvalu so I can go. Got a gold medal for Tuvalu.
1: Nyala, nyala, fakatakotokanga. Name one or two things, but I go fakatakotoka kiaido. That is going to do different from the last competition that you entered, Alia.
0: Oh, I don't know. Just
1: continue to do what you are.
0: Do. Yeah, I want to continue what I'm
1: doing. A training, positive, do. Positive mentality. Yeah. That, yeah, that we're gonna get gold for Tuvalu.
0: Yeah, that's fine.
1: Okay, La Maria. Yeah, my Conecta. Yeah, anything else? What kind of support do you need from us here, from New Zealand? Cheering on for our Tuvalu team. Gonna lot to get Glasgow, Maria.
0: Nothing else. Just cheers and pray for us for our competition, and so we can do better for our countries.
1: Itaimi katoa, ne? Yeah. Hi, Malia, yeah. From here. We're so proud of you. O whanatu o hui atu tō atu whenua pele ko Tuvalife. Iko nai Glasgow. We just want to wish you all the best, okay? Ite tam. So when is your first game?
0: Thank you very much.
1: Yeah, when is your first game, Malia?
0: My next game is the 30th of August, I guess.
1: Okay. That's going to be your first game, eh? You're going to have to me, eh? Okay, let me have a look.
0: Yeah, 3rd of July, yeah.
1: 3rd of August. That only got you July.
0: Oh, sorry.
1: August.
0: Oh.
1: Me? The 3rd. Is that going to be your first game, eh? Your first game, Malia? Is that right?
0: This is my 1, 2, 3, 4. This is my 5th game, I guess.
1: Okay. You gonna the if you got out fighting the Commonwealth Games? That's gonna be your 5th game.
0: That's my 2nd time on the Commonwealth.
1: Oh, okay. But I'm talking about the Commonwealth Games now. That's your first. It's gonna be your first attempt, eh? So
0: yeah.
1: So it's gonna be on the 3rd of August, and that's your first attempt.
0: Well, first attempt is like 80, 85.
1: Okay. Oh well, from our team, from the Mandau team, we're going to Pimo Nutuvalu Malia. We just want to wish you all the best, okay? Yeah. Okay, Manu, you're going to find
0: me.
1: Mote, tau heavyweight lifting, okay? Yeah. Go, girl. Yeah. Okay, you're going to have to sanga, ne? Yeah. Okay, next one. Okay. Kwaito, next guest. Thank you, Malia. Okay, now. Kwai Dene, introduce yourself, please. Kwai Koi.
2: I'm 18 years old, and I'm representing Tuvalu at the Commonwealth Games 2026 for boxing.
1: Oh, okay. Malo. Yeah. Okay. Yeah. Have we interviewed you before? Or is this the first time?
2: I think last year.
1: But that's what I thought. So from the last interview we had to where we are now, how has it been?
2: I'd say it's been a huge progress in my boxing career. It's just been a huge step up for me, and I'm progressing every day, so happy.
1: Okay, so will you say progress in what? Explain to us, what do you mean by that? Okay, progress in what, in terms of training, your achievement, or share with us.
2: So in terms of progress, I'd say from fighting from national level fighters into international level fighters. So the last time we talked, I was preparing for the Australian Golden Gloves, where I took it out. And from now, I'm fighting at the Commonwealth Games, 74 countries. And training's gotten better. I've been getting stronger, fitter, and fighting IQ's just, I'd say I'm getting better as well.
1: So good to hear. So what has it meant? Because I think the last time we spoke, where you represented Tuvalu, you're still doing your own thing by yourself. I mean, you haven't joined Tuvalu yet, eh? Can you hear me? The last time we spoke, you haven't joined Tuvalu yet. You are still doing your own thing, or were you under Tuvalu already then?
2: I believe we're under Tuvalu.
1: Oh, okay, you have joined the Tuvalu team altogether. Okay, oh, that's really good to hear. Mm. So when is your first fight?
2: My first fight is on Monday next week.
1: That's next week on Monday.
2: That'll be around 10 p.m. New Zealand time.
1: Oh, okay. Wow, that's very interesting. Okay, so your preparation, what have you prepared for your, you know, for going over to the Commonwealth and representing Tuvalu? So what kind of preparation you have prepared for that fight?
2: In terms of preparation, Team Tuvalu attended the Ireland boxing camp 2 weeks ago. So we're in Ireland, Belfast, for 2 weeks training with 24 countries, sparring, technical sparring, fitness. And I'd say that was beneficial for my preparation, as I got to acclimatize to the weather, feel like other boxers. And yeah, during that camp, I got to spar Canada, Fiji, India and Zambia.
1: Wow.
2: So, yeah, it was good to feel out their other boxes, see what I need to improve on, and see what the level of competition is like.
1: So, who's going to be your first opponent that you're going to face with on your first attempt? Next week on Monday?
2: Next week on Monday, I have Mauritius.
1: Okay. So have you sussed him out? Have you, you know, like look him up on Facebook and see what it's like, you know, what kind of things you need to look out for? Yeah.
2: I'd say he's a southpaw, so same boxing stance as me. He's achieved quite a bit in the amateurs. He's an Olympian, 4 times Commonwealth rep. And yeah, come Monday, I'm coming to prove a point.
1: So you're comfortable that you're going to do well Monday? Woohoo! Hey, can you share with us awards or things that you have won so far leading up to the fight on Monday, so that our people know your background, what you have competition you have won so far?
2: Two-time national champ, 4-time Golden Gloves champ, 1-time international Golden Gloves champ, and Oz Club champ, and that's all the achievements I have now.
1: Aww.
2: As of now.
1: So proud of you. Hey, we just want to wish you all the best for Monday. Okay, really impressed with what you have achieved so far. But from our team here at Piemonte Tuvalu, and I'm sure the rest of our Tuvalu community here in Aotearoa, New Zealand, we want to wish you all the best. Okay, Bena Hokilo Momalia, the same message, and we'll be thinking of you. We'll be praying for you guys as well. Okay, but we just want to wish you all the best. Okay, go hard. Whoa, kia kaha, as we say here, eh? Okay, la whakawhitai lahilone. All the best for Monday. Yeah. Okay.
2: Yeah.
1: I heard your dad has prepared for three people for us to have a conversation with us tonight. Who's next?
2: It's
1: Yeah, ko ngalo. Ko ngalo te mtou next guest.
2: I think it's Tarona, but she's not down here.
1: Oh, she must
2: have tried getting a hold of her.
1: But yeah, but that's, they stepped out to get something, go somewhere?
2: Yeah,
1: But that's but that's okay. We'll follow up with you guys next week, okay? But we just want to wish you all the best, okay? Take it easy, okay?
2: Okay, thank you.
1: Is your dad still around, or who else they want to have a chat with us before we finish up tonight? Gotti, hey, hey? Yeah. Okay, la.
2: Yeah, my dad's gone out.
1: Okay, that's fine. All good. Lahilo for making time to be on our program tonight, and wish you all the best, eh? Yeah. Alo
2: okay.
1: Yeah.
2: Thank you.
1: Manu de po. Okay. Yeah. Pa. Yeah. O tau whānau kuna ni olo atu o hui tātou tūbalu ki te Commonwealth Games in Glasgow. Woohoo! So proud of you all that are representing hui ne koutou tātou kuna I whea. I Glasgow, yeah, we wish you all the best and nice talking to you all tonight. Ka tēne la oiawe te wholaha. 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
0: Yeah, okay. 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How did you two know about that?
1: You.
0: I forced you two to go to that one?
1: Yeah.
0: Yeah. Okay. Pacific Organizing Academy. Aslan? Share with us some of the things that, what was it like today? How many of you there? Where are they from? Age group? Yeah. Aslan?
1: It was a good experience. I learned heaps of people, their backgrounds, and why they came to this program. There was a lot of people, like around 20, 30 people, and they're all like, in their 20s, 30s, 40s and up. And it was nervous at first because like we were the youngest there. But like we actually got to know others and yeah, got to learn like their background stories and yeah, why they came. It was good.
0: But yeah, training. Yeah. Mm-hmm. Yeah.
1: Yeah. One of my highlights for the day, like the whole thing, was we did table talks. So we went in two groups and we got a question. And the question was, what are the pressures that you and your family are facing? And it was good hearing everyone's stories and like their answers to this and like it was really relatable and it was good sharing and not getting like judged or like one of the rules is you can't like share advice because it can come off in a bad way and so we all just listened and it was good just listening and everyone letting go of like how they feel and everything.
0: Okay. Anga, what about you? What's Pacific Organizing Academy move a bit closer to Aslan because you can that's better. So I can see but still keep on Anga because one of your eyes is missing somewhere. Yeah. Yeah. Aslan, yeah. Stay still, yeah. Okay, Anga, what about you? How was today's training? Yeah, Pacific Organizing Academy. Yeah, Anga? Mm-hmm.
1: That was a good experience, something new, I guess.
0: You take away from today, was it, you know? Yeah, mm-hmm.
1: What I took away was, like, we learned heaps of new things, like the history.
0: I still can't see you, Anga Hoho. They move to your right. Yeah. Aslan, so I don't want to... No, Aslan, move to your left. Yeah. Yeah, that's better. Okay, Anga, yeah?
1: There was a member from the Polynesian Panthers that came in and he talked about, the history of Samoa and the Mau. And the Mau. We also learned about, like, power, self-interest, and, yeah, and other things.
0: What was interesting about the Polynesian Panthers and what they say, what they shared with you guys today?
1: It was just interesting hearing about, like, the dawn raids and stuff and what happened. Yeah.
0: Yeah. What? So, what about Don Rice? What did the Polynesian Panthers share with you guys? What they did to to help our people in those days, Anga? So, what was
1: Wait, could you say that again?
0: Okay, what was the thing? Yeah, well, I'm sure that Alec must have, Tolia Four must have shared with you guys about how he was involved in the Polynesian Panthers, you know, to help our people who were downgraded in those days, the 70s, the 80s. Yeah, so, yeah, you heard about it. So what was the important thing that you took away from Alec's talk about the Polynesian Panthers helping out people with Don Rice in those days? Was there anything that kind of like really stood out for you?
1: No. You just like talked about the Maoan stuff.
0: Oh, okay. The Mao movement really in Samoa. Okay. Mm-hmm.
1: Yeah. Really about the Polynesian Panthers, though.
0: Mm, okay. Well, yeah. Okay. Aslan, yeah, we'll come back to you. So, from what you have learned today and organizing, was there anything about you're sharing your stories and, hearing from each other about why they came there? So, what about you? So, I'm sure they were talking about organizing because that's what organizing is about. So, if there's any action or anything that you want to, take away with you from the meeting, because I know you've got another week, another day, to follow up with the training today. But from what you have learned today, is there anything kind of like your commitment or something that you say, hey, they did this, so that's what they did, I think I'm going to do something, to make a difference? So was there any inspired or motivated to do something different in your life or to help the people around you, especially your Pacifica people, Aslan?
1: Yeah, I think one lesson I'm going to, take from this, there's heaps, but one that, I've highlighted is they were talking about power,
0: mm-hmm.
1: and there's two different powers. There's power over and power with. Power over is like how people have organized resources, like how politicians, like prime ministers and stuff, they get stuff given to them to have power over us. But power with is like when people stand together with others and are not controlling. And then one of the facilitators said this: we have normalized power as being in control of others, like harshly, but it should be working with others. And I think that's a good lesson to all of us that we shouldn't normalize power as I'm gonna take control over you, but instead I'm gonna work with you to help you do this and just encouraging and stuff.
0: So there's a power over. That's where, people with resources, they tell you what to do. I think that's very much like what the Palangi colonizers do, right? They have that power and they use it over, because that's the same power that we talk about when employers do that to workers. Whatever the employer says, we go with whatever the power over. Yeah. And politicians like what you have identified, and that's politicians that have that power that over people. So whatever they say, the power they have to make decisions that will have an impact on our lives. Is that right? Is that what they're?
1: Yeah, and and going to this program, it builds your confidence. It helps you have a voice, because most talking from us, we're usually when someone tells us to do something and we don't we've grown up with showing people respect and everything. But when it comes to your boss
0: challenging,
1: saying something, challenging something
0: that you disagree with,
1: there's a point where there's respect and stuff, but then there's a point where you actually need to fight for what's right and stuff, and that's a good lesson.
0: Okay. Yeah. So that's the power with, that's when you have, you can work with each other in the community, you know, and your church and things, and then that's when you do have the collective power. You are not powerless. You have the power, but you need to know to who to work with so that you can have the power with each other to hold those people who make decisions to account. Is that where, is that what you're saying? Is that what, did they say what they call organizing? Asleep?
1: Yeah.
0: Organizing the power. Okay. Okay. We'll come back to you. Oh, thank you for sharing that. Anga, what about you? What did you, that's a really good, reflection on, Eslin about the training today. Pacifica, Organizing, Academy. Okay. Anga, what about you? What's your takeaway from today?
2: The same as Liva. The power with and power at Liva. Yeah, I like that listening a lot.
0: Okay.
2: But I've already said everything.
0: So what are you going to do differently now that you know, at least from the, what you have learned today, how are you going to apply that to your everyday life now? Hey, we've got the election coming up, the general election coming up, Anga. And so how are you going to, you know, are you going to use that, what you have learned so far? I know you still got another week to another day for their training, but what are we going to do differently to make sure that, you know, our people have a voice, start off with your family, your church, your whenua, like that. What are you going to do different to make sure that our people actually have a say and have a voice to, you know, to pick the government that they want or politicians to represent them, to make sure they really listen to them? Aslin, what do you think? What are you going to do? I know you're a first time voter this election. Congratulations. So, are you enrolled to vote, Aslin?
2: Yeah, I am.
0: Okay. So, what are you going to do to make sure that, you know, you put into practice what you have learned today? The organizing, you know, to have the power with other people to make sure we help politicians, with, especially with the election coming up. What are you going to do?
2: I'll encourage like others, like especially young ones like me, and tell them like and show them like the pros and cons of voting for one party and then another party. And oh yeah, and we talked about like collective power.
0: So collective
2: like,
0: power
2: with like or like standing together with others, and it's way stronger than just standing alone. So if like I can get other people like with and tell them my perspective on like why I think I'm gonna vote for this side and like this side and like or, like and not vote for another side, I feel like that would make me stronger than just keeping my thoughts to myself and not telling anyone, like, because a lot of young people don't realize what party
0: is the power they have and what part Okay, thank you. So it is good. So you're going to encourage your schoolmates at college, those who are not enrolled to vote, to make sure that, you know, they're enrolled to vote for the upcoming election, especially a first-time voter like you, Aslin. Okay. Anga, what action you're going to do to make sure that, you know, maybe whether it's election or anything else, that you want to make sure that you and your friends actually like starting to understand that they actually have the power, but they need to use their power. What kind of things that you know? Their power with, not the power over. Yeah.
2: Wait, what did you say again?
0: Okay, how are you going to put into practice what you have learned about power with, you know, especially with the election coming up and all other things that's going on in the community, or that you really want to put into practice what you have learned, that collective power that you and Aslin were talking about with your friends and your community and, you know?
2: I could use, like, the power with, so, like, standing with others, so like, does that make sense? Standing with others, like I can't explain.
0: Oh, that's okay. But hey, it sounds like you two have really learned, picked on what was going on today. So any regret for waking you up this morning to go to that training today?
2: Maybe it was a bit too early.
0: Early? So it was from 9 to 5:30. Wow, full on, eh?
2: Yeah.
0: But it's good to know that you kind of like picked up the most important thing of organizing is about the power over and the power with, so you can tell the difference, okay? And apply to your lives. Make sure that you really apply that. So well done. So looking forward to the next Saturday coming. Is this something that you will encourage your other cousins or your friends to go and attend, Anga, Aslan?
2: Yeah, but I feel like it's a bit too long.
0: Okay.
2: Like my attention span is not long.
0: Okay.
2: So, yeah.
0: But Aslan reckons that it's not too long, eh? Okay, and that's a good feedback that you people can give to your facilitators, so that they'll see where you guys are coming from as well. Okay.
2: But it was like good breaks and the food was nice. So, yeah.
0: Oh, the food was good. Well done. Yeah. Well, that's another good feedback to give to your, but is that kind of thing that you will encourage your friends or cousins to take up? Okay. Yeah. Oh, well done. Yeah, for you two's honest feedback about the Pacific Organizing Academy. Training today. Yeah, for kafetai lahi alafa lahi ata manere te po Aslan and Anga. That's a new training. That's what it's called, Pacific Organizing Academy. Their training was provided by Te Ohu and the Living Wage Movement. So that's 1 day, so one more day to go. That's next week. Then I got to hoki the two girls will continue for Kauja de la training then. Got fa tele ko me da ma tofe no ko lae ba wa wa lo fala heto ko gila wa ko da is lane mo anga well done for getting up early this morning o loa o fa ka longo longo ki te o participate I te mea I te what's the word I te training de na na la ne
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4: Tala fa Aotearoa. 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

0: Te vio me china te nama ya e mosko mai nei tawa ki te lua se fulu ono nei minute, lua se fulu fane minute ki te chula e iba, yo te taimi te nete slot at awi me tau politiki, so we've decided instead of talking to politicians, why don't you promote themselves, let's talk about real people on the ground, our community, you know, workers, to find out how are they going to hold these politicians who want to be politicians come after the election, the 7th of November. How are they going to hold them to account to make sure that they follow through with what they promise they're going to do? So tonight, fia fia mātou mai lunga te pimo no te wanu, whai tala hoki tātou mō Marlon Drake, mai te ohu, I te awhi awhi tēnei about the election forum, mātou nei e organized for next week on Wednesday. Okay, whakatālo whatāwa kia Marlon. Marlon is not a stranger to our PMN Tuvalu Community Radio Program. He's starting to look like a regular now. Yeah, talofa Marlon. How are you?
1: Talofa fella. Becoming a regular is one of the biggest honors of my life. I'm so glad to be here.
0: And I've even promoted you. You used to be in our community slot, but now you are on a political slot.

0: Oh my gosh.
1: That's right. Politics.
0: But I know you're not corrupted like them, okay? you do the opposite. Hold them to account. Tell us a little bit about yourself, Marlon, and Te Ahu Whakawhanaunga, this organization that is organizing the election forum and holding our political parties or leaders to account. Marlon, yeah, tell us a little bit about yourself and Te Ahu before we talk about the election forum. Yeah.
1: Thank you for having me. My name is Marlon Drake. I'm lead organizer, the lead community organizer of Te Ahu Whakawhanaunga Tāmaki Makaurau, or Te Ahu for short. We're a community alliance made up of 37 faith, union, and community organizations all working together for the common good. We're non-partisan, so we will work with any political party, and it also means we can hold any political party to account based on the commitments that they're making to the people that our alliance represents. For myself, I'm Auckland proud, born and raised, and it's a real privilege to be serving as in community in the city that raised me. And I think the people that we work with are all people who love our city. They love Auckland. They love the people who work here, live here, who make it special. But what we want to do is find ways to make it better and do that collectively with our combined people power, combined ideas, and the relationships that we have across our neighbourhoods. And finding that common ground is really what Te Ahu is all about. And it's a pretty special, massive privilege and honour to work in this space.
0: Okay, so tell us a little about the election forum that you guys are planning to have next week on Wednesday. What does it mean, and who have confirmed so far then? How many people are coming? Tell us about the election forum as a way to hold politicians to account. Marlon, talk to us.
1: Well, next week on Wednesday evening, the doors are opening at about 6 p.m. At the Leseli Tonga Auditorium in Favona, the big, beautiful Tongan church building in 143 Favona Road, we're having our health and care election forum. It's a forum that's all about the health and care sector. On the night, we'll be hearing from different faith leaders, community leaders, and of course, most importantly, workers. And I see your Transforming Care t-shirt there, fella. I'm very pleased to see it. I'm sure we'll see about 400 of those on the night, probably.
0: They'll be all wearing the same t-shirt.
1: Yeah, exactly, in uniform. And we'll be hearing those stories, but not just stopping there, because sharing stories in public is really powerful. And when we do that, it's important we're also calling for change. So we'll also be putting political asks to decision makers from the House of Parliament. So we have invited a few folks along. The parties that have confirmed their attendance, we've got Chris Hipkins from the Labour Party, Chloe Swarbrick from the Green Party, Daniel Ebb, who's the deputy leader of the Opportunity Party. It's a bit of a new party.
0: Why not the, what's her name? Why isn't she coming? I would love to see her there.
1: I know, I'd love to see her too, but I believe she's down south somewhere, so she wasn't able to make it.
0: Campaigning there too, okay.
1: Yeah, campaigning all around, and rather than disappoint that community, fair enough, they've sent along Daniel, who's their deputy leader and seems like a good guy. And then we've got the Honourable Casey Costello from New Zealand First who's the Associate Health Minister. So appropriate that she's there for us to talk about
0: health.
1: The health and care asks. And Winston Peters sends his apologies. He's overseas doing foreign affairs business.
0: Okay. What about the National and Act Party? Are they coming? Are they attending the election forum?
1: Not this time. Not this time. We invited both Chris Luxon and then Simeon Brown from the National Party, and both of them declined to come. From the ACT Party, the leadership of the ACT Party and the senior MPs who we're inviting, none of them were able to make themselves available for the meeting.
0: What a shame, eh?
1: Yeah, I know. Well, the thing is, I'll tell you what, fella, we've got over 1,000 people registered coming. We've got about 1,300 people coming. And hopefully more tonight from the Tuvaluan community when they hear this. And some people are taking time out of work. Workers are leaving their workplaces to come and have their voice heard, because the thing is, our health and care sector has been struggling for a long time. And what we've done, it started 2 years ago. We started having community meetings first with workers and then within communities. And what we found is that the things that that are impacting workers are the same issues that are impacting our patients in a different way. So if a care and support worker has got 20 people or 15 people in their rest time to look after, then they're feeling that pressure. They know they can't do as good a job as they want. And if that's experienced as well on the patient side, because we're not getting seen in the way that we want to, or our grandparents and family aren't being seen the way that we want to. So something's going wrong in the health and care sector, and we've got to change it.
0: Well, you saw the nurses on strike this week as well, you know?
1: I did.
0: Same pain. You know, yeah, understaff, you know, health and safety, because understaff leads to health and safety, and workers will take a shortcut, to make sure that they achieve or whatever, and it's just exactly. Not on, yeah. So, no. Wow, 1,300 people are expecting that night or even more.
1: Yeah, it's going to be a big one. It's going to be a lot of logistics, and we've got a whole massive range of different communities represented. We've got hundreds, you'll be pleased to know, fella, we've got hundreds of care and support workers coming, we've got nurses coming, and then we've also got church communities coming. So we've got church communities coming from Māngere, Mount Roskill, and Imawera, St Heliers even, from people from out west, from community organisations out in Rānui, out west, you'll be pleased to know, and most importantly, Avondale even. There's a bus coming in from Avondale. We've got communities coming from all sorts of different places, people who are Christian. We've got some wonderful Christian leaders coming, from the Jewish communities coming, from the Muslim communities coming, because what we're saying is, no matter who you are, if you care about our public health system, which belongs to us, if you care about making it better, then be there.
0: So, Marlon, I'm very keen to know that Te Ohu and the Living Wage Movement as well, they've done a lot of this, election forum to hold politics. And this is my understanding. The whole purpose of this election forums is to hold politicians to account, whoever's going to be the next mayor, whoever's going to be the next prime minister, the next government. It's about holding them to account. So how has this been working? Or share with us some of their experiences, and that's probably why you are always having these election forums, holding politicians to account. Give us some examples of, you know, that this kind of forum actually work in holding politicians to account, Marlon.
1: Well, the first most important thing is that we always have an ask. We call it an ask, something that we're asking for, a policy or a change that we want to make. And elections are a really good opportunity to come and have an ask, and not just hope for change, but to get in there with your community and organise for it. So if we look at the Living Wage Movement as a really beautiful example of this, we had a few years ago in 2022, we had a forum with the mayoral candidates, and we had Mayor Wayne Brown there, Fessel Collins, of course, was there as well, and a couple others. And we put to them the living wage commitments. We wanted to see the living wage be paid as the minimum for Auckland Council. We wanted Auckland Council to become officially a living wage employer. So we had workers share their stories. We packed out a church called St Matthew in the City with about 250 people, I believe. And on the night, of course, Fessel Collins was the most stalwart supporter of the living wage movement. I mean, he was a profound advocate. And he was even advocating to the other candidates and encouraging them to commit to it. And lo and behold, thanks to the people power in the room and voices like a thistle, there was a yes commitment from Wayne Brown when he was a candidate. Now, it's important we get those yeses recorded. So we record it happening. We say, do you commit to becoming a living wage employer if you're elected? Yes or no? And we only let them say yes or no. We don't want any, you know, maybes or anything like that. We want clear.
0: Oh, we're not blah, blah, blah. Oh, no.
1: Exactly. I mean, it's so hard to get clear positions often on so many different issues. So we make sure we do. And if they don't say yes, we take it as a no. Then we give them 3 minutes to speak, because it is important that we let our politicians speak so we can hear what they have to say. But we've got to get the position first. Now, after Wayne Brown was elected, he then led the council alongside amazing city councillors, people like Julie Ferry, Shane Henderson, others, to Josephine Bartley, of course. And they became officially city council a living wage employer, meaning that people there every year get their pay increase to the living wage. Now, that didn't just happen overnight. We had to go back to council after the first event, and we had to say, hey, at the election, you committed to this. And people voted for you because they thought this was something that you stood for. And that's really how healthy political accountability works. Is we get the commitment, and then we don't just stop there. We make sure we get in there, remind people, we lobby, we organize our communities, we keep sharing stories until the deal is done. And next week, we've got a whole fresh new lot of asks for the health and care sector. And so it'll be the start of a new process where every single person who shows up in that room is part of participating in our democracy.
0: Can you give us an example or one of your asks that you're going to be asking the politicians? Yeah, give us one of the example of the one of the ask.
1: Well, I'll give you a very important thing as you're wearing the Transforming Care T-shirt, fella, of which I would love to get one, please. It's a very appropriate thing to mention, the pay equity ask. So, Te Ohu Whakawhanaunga, Tāmaki Makaurau, Te Ohu, your community alliance is calling for pay equity for every single care and support worker. That means that care and support workers get paid for the work that they're doing. Because right now, care and support workers get paid less for the equivalent, similar kind of work that happens in hospitals and other places where people get paid more. And a big reason for that is because of their gender. Historically, the care and support sector has been underpaid because they are women. And that was proven in a court case in 2017, and there's been tons of research into that. We know that. But one of the reasons, that's one of the big reasons we're asking for it. One of the other reasons we're calling for pay equity for the care and support workforce is because we need people to look after our grandparents. We need people to look after our elders. When I think about the health and care sector, I think about my nana, who has now passed away. She passed away in 2018. But I remember when she went into hospital and then went in to receive care from care and support workers, the thing I was asking myself or telling myself was, gosh, I hope there's someone there that can take care of her, that is being paid well enough, that doesn't have 20 people to look after, and I wanted to be able to have that trust and confidence. And I think every single person in New Zealand feels that way about our family members. So making sure that the people looking after our grandparents are being paid appropriately, being paid to take care of them in the way that they are doing, and then also making sure we've got a secure, sustainable care and support workforce. So anybody who wants to become a care and support worker can do, because we actually need a lot more of those people in our community.
0: Well, that's a very good question to ask the politicians that night. I wonder.
1: It's a big one.
0: Yeah, it's a big one. I wonder how. Yeah, those politicians are going to answer, representing their political parties. It's going to be very interesting.
1: It will be.
0: Dying to hear what Top has to say about that.
1: Same.
0: And New Zealand First, and the Greens, the Labour. It's going to be a very interesting night. So 1,300 people are going to turn up to that meeting so far who have confirmed. So if we're going to have about 1,500 or even 2,000, wow, that's going to be a force to be reckoned with. Hey, Marlon?
1: Mm-hmm. I think so. People power,
0: and that's what it's all about. Yeah. So, looking forward to, like what you said, there are buses organized coming from different areas as well to come
1: Yes. I think most of them are full, but if you belong to a union, if you belong to E2 Union, PSA, Public Service Association, or
0: Nurses
1: the
0: Union, ring them up.
1: Contact your organizer. Yeah.
0: And find out where the buses are going to be. Okay.
1: Exactly.
0: Once again, Marlon, so the day, the date, the time, so for people know where it's happening this coming Wednesday, holding politicians to account. The election forum. Marlon, what time? What day? What time?
1: Next week. So it's Wednesday, the 29th of July, this coming Wednesday. Doors open at 6 p.m. And we're all meeting for a 6:30 p.m. start. And we're going to be at Lesialitonga Auditorium, the Big Tongan Church, 143 Favona Road in Favona. So the top of South Auckland. And it'll be wonderful to see folks from the Tuvaluan community there, including yourself, who will be there. I know that for sure.
0: We'll definitely be bringing a car full of everybody. Yeah.
1: Fantastic.
0: That evening. But hey, all the best for this coming Wednesday, Marlon. Appreciate all the mahi that you and your team are doing, Te Ohu Whakawhanaunga are doing. And looking forward to seeing you guys on Wednesday night, but especially seeing the politicians and holding them to account to deliver on that. Okay. Manuia. Manuia de po, Marlon.
1: Pa.
0: Okay, and that's Marlon Drake from Te Ohu Whakawhanaunga. Maratua de ara de election forum de who is organizing for the Bordolo de Manahau Cafe ko hei lo ne ko yes the different political leaders are gonna be there on the night de na de Bordolo de Manahau Bolus River July de ono ki te valu i konai te Lesieli Hall de nai Famona Tahi Fa Tolu Famona Road i Mangere. Yes, we'll see you there. It's going to be very interesting to hear what the political, all those political parties going to say about committing to paying, the care workers, health and care workers, the pay equity. Yeah, they deserve that. Just because most of them are women, it doesn't mean that they have to be paid less than men. Whatever work that you're doing, okay? I know. Interesting time. Okay, let's have a look. Ke hala taupe he ngali he me whātele hoki, ne? Okay. Ke tū tōkau o ala. I think this song is going to be very suitable for politician. Baby Obaheo, I know. Politicians, if they understand Tuvaluan, are you aware? 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
1: 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So ko taki de Pacific Media Network it na play val play lay. 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

Ora Māori. 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A common Maori phrase goes like this: what is the most important thing of this world? 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Yo hosts are Rusiana Tapenanang, Tatuni Tata Yu, and Charles Enoka Kiata. We are beating off at this time of the hour, and we say korapa o tikarai te tairika iyo. Tēnā koutou, tēnā koutou, tēnā koutou katoa. And to you then, bye for now, and take care. Sapomo.

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1: Kia ora Aotearoa. Good news. The starting age for the National Bowel Screening Program has dropped from 60 to 58 years old. You don't need to do anything. 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

0: Hello?
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1: Ta alofa lava, good morning. Let's take a look at our weather for this morning. Well, it is not looking too good. If you are planning to go anywhere today, make sure you carry an umbrella, warm jacket, stay warm. Take a look at Northland, fine spells, just a few clouds, bit of cool temperatures as well. Tamaki Makaurau, while we are expecting a mix of sun, but I don't see any of that happening at all. It's still raining out there in Tamaki Makaurau, but in certain parts of the area. We're currently sitting at 11 degrees and overnight low of 4. So it is going to be a chilly one tonight, so make sure get yourself snuggled in and for the rest of the day. Coming up to Kirikiri Door, Bay of Plenty, partly cloudy, showers, clearings shortly, and then central North Island conditions, bit of frost in certain areas, and Gisborne and Hawke's Bay, mostly fine and sunny breaks, and then Taranaki to Wellington, cloudy, cool, southerly breeze around Wellington, and mostly fine and frosty start in Canterbury, and then Otago, Southland, colder as well. So wherever you are listening from across the country, let's rug it up and enjoy the rest of your Sunday. Let's kick off with our first song for today with Jay Cuddle, Bonga Nisongo, Nisambula Vanaka 531 PI.

0: Kuala Malo. Great to have your company on the Sunday morning. Always looking forward on a Sunday morning. Oh, my mate. Fantastic. I love it. See, I love it when you smile, because when you smile, it makes me smile too, because I don't know what you've been up to, but it sounds curious. Anyway, coming up this morning, we'll be playing some beautiful music, but alongside that, we'll play some wonderful conversations that's been happening throughout this week on our shows. Here on 531PR, we'll be touching base, replay from Pacific Huddle with Tuilangi William Leolahi, who speaks with Pele Naito Malo about the challenges that young Pacific athletes and why support needs to become before the crisis. Now, this is an important one. Oh, I'd love to hear this one as well. And later on Island Time, we'll talk Dr. Sabrina Silway Mahuka from American Samoa, an environment advocate, educator, and award-winning children's author, sharing her passion for sustainability, Pacific identity, and building a better future for generations to come. That's coming up very, very soon. More great music coming up in the next 15 minutes. We've got Tupou's finest ART, Arija. We're going to go to the Solomon Islands this time with Sean Rye, Savo Blomi, Nisan Bolo, Vanaka, Haluketa, Wanto, right here on your favorite station. This is
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1: Tyler Vlover, and welcome back to Smooth Sailing. Every now and then, a conversation comes along that really makes you stop and think. Now, this next replay is on Pacific Huddle Tuilangi, catches up with Billy Naito Malo to talk about the pressures facing young athletes and why the support they need has to come along before they reach a crisis point. Take a listen.
2: Yes, Talo Falava, and welcome to the show. Billy Naito Malo.
3: Talo Falava, thank you so much for having me.
2: Awesome. Now, can you tell us about Whātauānau and what inspired you to establish a Pacifica-led mental wellbeing campaign through grassroots sports?
3: Yes, so Whātauānau is a mental wellbeing and grassroots sports project that has derived from Healthy Families. It's a Healthy Families project at the moment. And the aim or the goal of it was, upon research, we saw that there were a lot of Pacifica athletes that were moving into professional sporting spaces but didn't have that mental well-being support around them. So we did extensive academic research around it.
2: Wow.
3: And looked at a case study that Caleb Masters did with supervision from Jermaine Matiatia. And what we found was that there was so much research, but not enough work happening in grassroots sports spaces. So from there, Whātauānau started, and we thought it would be an awesome initiative for our Pacifica people in the sporting space.
2: Yeah, absolutely. And you've mentioned quite a few good names here. In terms of the campaign, now the name Whātauānau carries significant meaning. What does it represent, and how does it reflect the mission of the program?
3: Yeah, so while we're doing our research and gathering our data for the project, we're trying to come up with a project name. And so we thought, what is the name that says that we're not clinical, we're not doing clinical studies on people, we're just out here with a holistic approach for our Pacifica communities. So upon me and my team talking about it, we landed on Whātauānau. And I went and asked my mum and my nana, like, what is the name that we can come up with that means to make things better? And what we found was, what we landed on was Whātauānau. It doesn't have a direct meaning. It doesn't have a direct meaning, but the meaning is to go into spaces and make things better.
2: Yeah, that's awesome, man. And so, it's good to know.
3: Yeah, and so how it is involved with the direct mission is when we're not clinical practitioners. We're not trying to be clinical practitioners. We could. I could get on clinical practitioners if we wanted to. but we believe that by weaving the Whono Whale model through our approach, it's a holistic approach. Our village is involved. And we can be the medicine to the problems that we have, right?
2: Mm. No, absolutely. And I'm glad you brought up the Whono Whale model from Fuimono. Now, as someone working closely with New Zealand Rugby through the Engaged and the Mindset workshops, what are the biggest mental wellbeing challenges you're seeing among young people in schools today?
3: Yes, so through New Zealand Rugby's Mindset Engage team, we collaborated with them to run a few workshops for mental wellbeing. But prior to that, we had done some data insight with Avondale College, and we gathered what some of the challenges were. And so there was a high percentage of students and student athletes that were telling us that they have mental wellbeing challenges. So we broke them down into categories. One of the top challenges being that it was the pressure to perform on the day. Another challenge was once athletes got injured or student athletes got injured, they didn't really know what to do after they got injured. So our mission was to go and tackle those challenges. Another challenge was financial challenges, not being able to afford the right gears and equipment, which also contributed to them not being able to perform on the day.
2: There's you've mentioned quite a few key challenges there, especially amongst our Pacifica families. But sport is often seen as a place to build resilience, but it can also come with pressure and expectations. How do you help young athletes balance performance with protecting their mental well-being?
3: Yes, 100%. Sport is supposed to, exercise in general, is supposed to release these endorphins that help aid our mental well-being. You know, they say go touch some grass, go for a walk, and, you know, your mental health will be better. But research shows that, yes, with playing grassroots sports, there comes expectations and pressures. So what we did with Avondale College is we got Dr. Sam Manuela and Sam Polisi as well to come and talk about how to tackle those challenges. And they did a really good workshop in differentiating the challenges, the pressures of challenges and the stresses of those challenges, and also what anxiety looks like. And matching them up and saying, okay, you don't have anxiety. You actually are just nervous about playing the game.
2: Yeah.
3: And once you have that that mindset, you also can weave the whānau whale through. You've got your villages, you've got your family, you've got your church, you've got your culture. Those are also holistic approaches that can support you through those challenges as well.
2: Yep.
3: So those are some of the little practices that we were trying to teach them.
2: Yeah. That's awesome, Pele. Pacific communities often have strong values around family, faith, and culture. How do those values become strengths in supporting positive mental health while also helping reduce stigma around asking for help?
3: Yes, no. Pacifica peoples, those are our villages, our spiritual, our culture, our family, those are our villages. So when you look at the whānau whale model, and if you weave the whānau whale model through your life, and we naturally do weave that through our lives, you'll see that there's always support systems in each po. Right? So if you can't talk to your parents, then you can talk to someone at church. If you can't talk to someone at church, then you can talk to one of your teammates. And so by dialing into one of those support systems, you'll be better for it. It takes a village. It really does take a village.
2: Absolutely. Now, and you're talking about villages, what role do coaches, teachers, parents, and teammates play in creating environments where young people feel safe enough to talk about their struggles before they become a crisis?
3: It's just that support, that supportive role. So what the team at Mindset Engage tries to teach through the workshops with Rugby New Zealand is there's certain ways that you can approach your kids. With Pacifica people, I know, you know, when you lose a game, we're not too happy. We're not too fussed about the words that we're saying to our kids, we're trying to teach our parents, our coaches, let's change the language a little bit. Yep. So yeah, the role is very important for teachers, for parents, for coaches, but also we don't want to put too much pressure on them because they've got a job to do as well. So it really is up to the athlete to make sure that they're bringing their parents along to these workshops, so their parents are learning new techniques in 2026 to be able to support our children the best way that they can.
2: Awesome, Billy. Now, if you could leave one message with every young Pacific athlete, parent, and coaching listening today, what would it be about mental well-being and the importance of reaching out for support?
3: Yeah, so my message to each Pacifica athlete or student or whoever you are is prioritize your mental health. I always say in my workshops, if your physical health is good and your mental health is good, you'll be the best athlete in the world. Two and two go together, and if we have mental well-being prioritized just as much as physical health is prioritized, then the world would be a better place.
2: Absolutely. Thank you so much, Pele Ngā Tino. Your insight is very helpful for our listeners, especially the parents supporting their young people and also allowing young people to have avenues where they can vent or where they can voice some concerns around mental pressure around sports. So where can we find Whātau Anau?
3: So there's stories of Whātau Anau on the Healthy Families website and the Tuia Waitakere website as well. There's also an Instagram page, Whātau Anau, which I've shared some stories about some of the awesome work that the communities are already doing out in the community. So, yeah.
2: Awesome. Yeah, well, whawhitele love also, and all the best, and we look forward to seeing how this whole thing progresses.
3: Thank you so much. Mahalo.
1: A thoughtful conversation there with Belinaito Malo on Pacific Haro. 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Let's take a breather now. We're going back into the music coming up later on. Then we will come back and share another conversation with Dr. Sabrina Suluai Mahuka, educator, environment advocate and award-winning community leader and the author of 7 children's book. 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
1: Whakarofala i atu. Welcome back to Smooth Sailing. That was Easy from ART. Now it's time for another discussion, and this one shines a light on someone who's making a real difference across the Pacific communities. Dr. Sabrina Siluwe Mahuka is an environmental advocate, educator, author and community leader from American Samoa, and her work continues to champion sustainability, celebrate Pacific identity, and inspire future generations across the region. Take a listen.
2: Island time, Talanoa for today. Now joining us today is Dr. Sabrina Suluai Mahuka, an environmental advocate, educator, author, and community leader from American Samoa. As the founder of Whinawhinau and former executive director of the American Samoa Resilience Office, she has dedicated her career to empowering Pacific youth, promoting environmental stewardship, and ensuring Pacific voices are heard in critical policy discussions. She is widely recognized for her leadership in opposing deep sea mining in the Pacific and helping to educate communities and also engage decision makers on the potential impacts of the industry. So I'd like to say a big talofalava and welcome to the show, Sabrina.
3: Talofa, thank you for having me.
2: Well, I guess before we get into, you know, this topic, I wanted to ask if you could tell us a little bit more about yourself, like where you were raised and how you entered into this environmental and educational space.
3: Sure thing. Well, I'm Sabrina Suwaimahuka. I come from Pangopango, American Samoa, specifically on the island of Tutuila. I am a Samoan Filipino born in California, so I'm a U.S. citizen. However, I was raised here for almost all my life, and so American Samoa is definitely my home. And I used to be a high school teacher, and so I worked with the youth quite often and really felt a passion to be a mentor in our community. And that led me to start Whinawhinau, which is the Samoan word for resilience. And Whinawhinau is a nonprofit organization where our goal is to promote environmental advocacy, especially with our youth, because they're going to inherit whatever we give them, and land and ocean stewardship should be ingrained in their livelihoods or in their lives. And so that is how we are doing the work that we're doing today.
2: And for our listeners who may not be familiar with the issue, can you explain what deep sea mining is and why it has become such a major concern for our Pacific communities?
3: Deep sea mining is the proposed extraction of minerals in our waters is nodules, and they have nickel, cobalt, manganese, and they're at the bottom of the ocean for thousands of miles on the deep sea. And so for Pacific communities, we're talking about our surrounding waters that are technically not within our jurisdiction. For this particular issue, it is in federal waters. And so these are waters managed by the U.S. under the idea that we have this mutually beneficial relationship. And so traditionally, it can be deep sea mining is like raking the sea floor and like vacuuming it up into these ships and these vessels. And that would release some sediment into midwater columns. Other industry players have proposed that they have this amazing technology where they can just pick and choose which nodules they're picking up, but that's purely an animation. They don't have anything of that scale to do that. So that's deep sea mining in a nutshell.
2: And you've now become like one of the leading voices against deep sea mining, especially in American Samoa. What motivated you to get involved in this issue?
3: I've been in conservation for a few years now, and our motto for Whinawhinau is save our ocean, protect our land, and empower our people. And normally we're planting trees, we're doing educational outreach, we are doing coastal restoration efforts. But when deep sea mining became a topic, it was something that we couldn't ignore because it went against everything that we stood for. And so we took a stance early on to say we don't approve deep sea mining. And we didn't just say, you know, no to it. We created a white paper to show X, Y, and Z of why this is a horrible idea, not just environmentally, but economically, culturally, and for our future generations. And so I didn't plan on being the lead against deep sea mining, but I am honored to carry this role because we can't stay idle and we really need our opposition to be continued and louder, respectfully, but we can be loud in our opposition. And so, yes, that's, I mean, I encourage people to do their own research and, you know, don't listen to everything that I say, but it's important to know that this issue is occurring and we have to get folks more aware of it.
2: And I guess it's all about, you know, people understanding what it means to them, how it impacts their lives. But there are some people who are supporters of deep sea mining who often argue that it's necessary for the global

0: will transition to clean energy technologies. How would you respond to that type of argument?
1: And that is definitely something that I've heard very often, but I would say that is misinformation because it's deep sea mining was first framed as something for green transitioning. But the science doesn't showcase that actually. And so now they're moving on to like, it's for national security. So the narrative has changed, right? To match whatever need that they want to push forward this industry or of deep sea mining. And at the same time, if we're talking about clean energy, we actually don't need to mine the deep sea for these minerals. If that's the case, right? There is a surplus of existing minerals on land already, and it's actually more feasible and less expensive to do recycling of these minerals if we're talking about clean transition. And so that's a more responsible source of these minerals than rushing into an unproven industry.
0: And when we think of the environmental risks of deep sea mining, what are some of your concerns, or what are some that are of most concern, especially for our Pacific waters?
1: There's so many things that are concerning. One, these nodules for us, they have taken millions of years to form. And so if we take them out of the ocean, we're not going to see them restored in any of our lifetimes. And these nodules, again, because they've existed for millions of years, they already have habitats on them. And so to say that there would be minimal impact for exploration or extraction is false because there's life already attached to it. In addition, from what we've seen in recent studies, these nodules produce dark oxygen. I don't know about you, but I think oxygen is pretty important. And scientists are still discovering like new species and ecosystems that function in the deep sea. And so once these habitats are disturbed or they're extracted, we don't know what that looks like in terms of how that would impact the rest of our marine wildlife. You know, for us, tuna is real. Our ocean livelihoods are real, and deep sea mining is theoretical. In addition, if they're doing the traditional version of deep sea mining where they would like suck up these nodules into a vacuum, it would release sediment into a water column that would smother our coral reefs. And that could extend for miles, hundreds of miles, from what scientists have shared. And we need our coral reefs. They're already suffering from sea level rise and global warming. So we should not be stressing out our marine life even more when our livelihoods depend on the health and wealth of our coral reefs.
0: Mm. That is so true. And I know that across the Pacific, there are also growing calls for a moratorium or a ban on deep sea mining. Now, just thinking about our Pacific governments, what actions do you believe our leaders or our government should be taking now?
1: Yeah, and to clarify, I think there's about 43 countries who have called for a moratorium, right? And they're not calling it on a whim. There's valid reasons as to why we should not be rushing into an industry that has not proven itself. The Pacific is not a testing ground. It may be waters that are surrounding American Samoa, but all of our waters will touch everyone in the Pacific. And so we really should be banding together as people of the ocean and say that, hey, listen to your people. If your community, if your civil societies are saying, this is a bad idea because X, Y, and Z, there's reason for it, right? We're not anti-development. We're not anti-progress. We're certainly not saying that, you know, we're standing in the way of innovation, but we should be investing in independent science. We should be doing meaningful public consultation, not just government to government. It should be people-based because the government are not the only ones that are going to be impacted by any of the adverse effects of deep sea mining. It's our people. And third, of course, well, overall, we should be working as Pacific nations. Any impacts of deep sea mining are not going to be limited to geopolitical boundaries. And so our commitment should not be limited to those boundaries either.
0: And I think one thing that I'm trying to get my head around as well is the federal leasing process. Like, how does that actually work? Now, you've worked closely with the communities, government leaders, and also federal agencies. What have been some of, the biggest challenges or trying to ensure that local voices are actually heard in this process?

0: first 30 days, and then it was extended to 60 days to submit these comments. But at the same time, that means we had to go out into communities and, you know, do the educational research, translate it in a way that, well, one, into Samoan or those who speak another language, right? We also had to translate technical language into something that an average person could understand. Deep sea mining, and what is that? Deep sea mining, how can you translate that into Samoan in the first place? And so many people felt like we're being asked to react to these decisions that are going to shape generations, but that meaningful consultation between the agency of BOEM or Department of Interior, it still hasn't happened. And so folks who don't have access to internet are still having a hard time understanding that this process is moving fast and it's moving without our consent.
1: Yes, and it's a rushed process, right? And they're hoping that we won't push back too hard. And now, as someone deeply committed to uplifting Pacific voices, what message would you like to give for our communities, but especially the decision makers around the world, to hear about the future of our ocean?
0: I think it's important to remember at the end of the day who we are. We are people of the ocean. Our waters are not empty waters to be experimented on, or waters waiting to be developed. Our waters are homes to people whose cultures, identities, and futures are inseparable from the ocean. And so if we're talking about the future of the Moana, the future of our ocean, we have to start by actually listening to the people who have cared for it for thousands of years. It is part of who we are, and we stand today opposing deep sea mining because our children deserve a living ocean. They do not deserve an apology. They deserve an inheritance of people of the ocean, and they should not inherit less than we did.
1: Oh, I just wanted to say a big whawhetai tele lava to you, Sabrina. Thank you so much for taking the time to join us today. And we really appreciate your sharing of insights and also reminding us why protecting our ocean is everyone's responsibility. I'd like to give you a last moment, you know, just for some last few thoughts, or for those of us who are interested in following the process and, you know, garnering support within community, how can we do that?
0: Great question. For folks in the Pacific and, well, even the U.S., if you're able to speak to your elected officials, do letters, emails, meetings, formal and informal, that would be amazing, because solidarity matters, visibility matters. If you're able to showcase, like, educational outreach about deep sea mining or resources to get folks to understand what this is and how detrimental it is for all of us, that would also be amazing. And if you want more information, we do have a website, finifinal.org, to learn more about deep sea mining. We try to put fact sheets, a timeline, and really break down the process in a way that's easier for folks to digest. And if you're not a website person, feel free to follow us on Facebook and Instagram for Finifinal. I post there, and our organization posts there to say, you know, this is what we're on the ground work looks like here in American Samoa, or the solidarity that we're working with other allies from across the region and across the nation to continue opposing deep sea mining.
1: We'll definitely add that link to this interview. But thank you once again, Dr. Sabrina, for your passion and knowledge and helping inspire our communities to care for the moana that connects us all. And wishing you all the very best with the important work that you're doing. And we'd love to have you back on the show again soon. So, whakaue lahim haki. And I do understand you have a meeting to head back to. But I would like to play this next.
2: And that was Dr. Sabrina Sulway Mahuka there reminding us that protecting our environment and investing in future generations go hand in hand. Her passion for education and sustainability continues to make lasting impact across the Pacific. And very soon, we'll take a short break and we'll come back. And also, we'll find out what's coming up after 12 o'clock. We've got more great music coming up from Fiji and Ngangach and Tamana.

0: Welcome back to Smooth Sailing. You are with Tapuala Malo. 9 minutes to midday. How are you? Well, stay tuned. Don't forget to follow us and like us on our Facebook pages, Instagram. 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You could also catch our podcast and on Spotify and YouTube as well. Give us a call. Love to know where you're listening in from today. Because coming up after midday, we'll take a look at more conversations with Karen Rangi and also with Dr. Alex Dino. So coming up after the break, we'll go back into more great music. We've got Fiji, Ari Love, with All Right, right here on your Fate Station. It's 5.31 p.m.
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1: Tyler, for love, a very good afternoon. Lovely to have your company. I'm Tapuala Malo right now in Tapaki Makaru, sitting at 10 degrees, a few showers. And also, if you're heading out this afternoon, keep a jacket handy. Looking ahead tonight, it's another chilly one. Overnight low of 4 degrees before things brighten up tomorrow morning. So now let's get back into the music and the conversation coming up very, very soon. And we've got more conversation to share. 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